0: Arrest them!
1: Colloidal silver. 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
2: Demo time! Everybody clear out!
3: I failed you. They'll destroy the Moonstone. They'll destroy us.
4: No!
1: Addison?

I've heard people say that too much of anything is not good for you, baby. But I don't know about that. As many times as we've loved and we've shared love and made love, it doesn't seem to me like it's enough. It's just not enough, baby.

0: When I was younger, just a bad little kid, my mama noticed funny things I did, like shooting puppies with a BB gun. I'd poison guppies, and when I was done, I'd find a pussycat bashing its head. That's when my mama said,
1: what did she say?
0: She said, my boy, I think someday you'll find a way

0: leader of the class. 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He is a dentist that he'll never ever be good. Who got that teeth done by the Marquis de Sade?
1: Oh, that hurts.

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1: No.
2: Somewhere in heaven above me, I know that my mom was proud of me.
3: Oh, mama?

and welcome to the Sound Labs Future Hits radio show. And on today's show, we have interviews from Balloon Nation and Grandma's House. We also have a load of new music coming your way. And you've already heard Yellow Card with Calvary Drive. And up next is the Rasmus. Banksy is the name of the track, and it's here on the Sound Labs Future Hits.

0: And that was From Ashes to New with Die For You, which features Neone. Hopefully you enjoyed that. Now it's time for our first interview of the show, and it comes from Grandma's House. They've just released a brand new single called Dance, and we had a chat with them at 2000 Trees Festival just a couple of weeks ago. So this is what they had to say. So, Grandma's House, how are you?
1: Very good. Yes. Warm.
2: Very sweaty.
3: It is indeed, yes. But we are at 2000 Trees. We'd be complaining if it's raining, so...
1: So true. Correct.
3: I'm sure you've had a chance to check out the festival already. How's your day been so far?
1: No, we haven't had a lot of time.
4: We're going to go.
1: We played and then had some food, but we're going to have a look in a minute. Have a little look around. We've played before, and it's a really nice festival.
4: So we love it. We're happy to be back.
3: Good to hear. And are you hoping to catch any bands today as well?
4: Yes.
1: Yes.

0: knives, but they've done a thing. Yeah,
1: there was a lot
2: that played yesterday that I wanted to see as well.
0: Yeah.
2: But I'm sure we'll find some.
0: I'm sure we'll find.
2: To see, won't we?
0: Definitely.
1: Yeah, definitely.
3: Good. And you're doing some shows now in the lead up to your new record. How's it sounding?
0: Good. Yeah. The best we've ever sounded, I think.
2: Yeah. Yes. You have to go in with full confidence, and I would say we are pleased with how we sound at the moment.
0: Yes. No, so we're so excited for it to be out there.
1: So excited.
3: Yeah. Good. And tell us a bit about what we can expect to hear on the record then.
0: I think it's definitely a next step for us as a band. It's a lot more, I'd say, leaning into the indie rock side. Mm-hmm. Genre-wise, we're quite hard to pin down.
2: We didn't write it with a. We weren't like, oh, we're going to make it this specific thing. We just wrote what came out of us, and it's turned out. It's definitely punk influenced, but it's rock and indie.
0: Yeah,
2: inspired. Yeah. I don't know. We don't.
0: I
2: really
0: think
2: know.
0: It's
4: the first time we've written as a four piece as well.
2: Yeah. Yes. Mm-hmm.
4: So it's
1: very exciting. Lots of layers, melodies.
0: Yeah. I think it's very original. Like nothing that's out there at the moment.
1: Yes.
0: Pump it out. You got to. No, we've had other people say that, so that's always nice to hear.
2: That's not just us.
0: Yeah.
3: Good. And the sound you made, you kind of touched on it, but the sound you made, was it the sound you kind of wanted, or was it just how it turned out?
2: Yeah, it's definitely, it's what we've always wanted to sound like, I think, but we weren't like intentionally trying to get there. But I think when we started the band, like, this is how we would have dreamt to end up sounding for our debut album.
4: Yeah.
2: So,
0: definitely.
2: But it wasn't like we must write it to sound like this. It's just naturally happened.
4: Yeah. But the band's never been set out to be a specific thing anyway,
2: exactly.
4: Has it? It's just like four friends making fun music together.
2: Yeah.
4: And see what comes out.
2: Yeah.
0: But I think this was the right time to do the album because we just feel like it's very us. Like it's the most us we've ever written.
2: Yeah.
0: So it feels, it feels right.
3: Good to hear. And I'd like to talk a bit about the writing process as well. So for you guys, how do tracks normally start off?
0: It's like a mixture, isn't it?
4: Yeah.
0: Sometimes we start with lyrics.
2: It really depends on the song.
0: Some
2: of the songs that we just played, like jammed in the studio, and they came together within the day of, like,
4: doing
2: it. So and then some we were like,
4: You'll have one of you two will have like a lyric, or someone will have a part,
0: or even like a theme that we want to like.
4: They just kind of come out of anywhere, really, didn't they?
2: Yes.
4: It's not really, there's not really like a formula for how to write a grandma's house song.
2: Each of us contribute lots of stuff, so one of us could come to the studio with anything, and then it would turn into a song. So it really depends.
0: Yeah.
3: And is it all quite collaborative, or do you kind of stick to your own lanes in the areas that you know most of?
0: I'd say it's quite collaborative. Obviously, we'll write like stuff separately, but I think we really bounce off each other. So I think creatively, it works the best too.
2: Yeah, and we would never be like. Stop talking because you don't play this. We welcome everyone's ideas to all of our instruments and stuff.
3: Nice. And once you finish here this weekend, I'm sure you've got some more shows to come this year. Tell us about what your plans are for gigs and shows and things.
0: Yeah, we feel bad because we're asking for so much money from people, so many things going on. We've got a record store tour coming, which is going to be the first week of our album release. And then we've got a headline tour in November, which is some of the biggest headlines that we've done in the UK. So, buy tickets for all the tours.
4: And the record store.
0: And
4: we're going to do some like nice strip back stuff. It'll be completely different.
0: It's going to be something
4: different. Something that we've never done before.
0: Yes. And I'm really
4: probably
0: excited for
4: again.
0: That.
4: Well, we never know.
0: Yes.
2: Most likely we won't do many strip back shows, I don't think.
0: No,
2: so
0: it's not really.
2: It'll be never... to see again.
0: Yeah.
4: It'll be a fun way to like celebrate the album release.
2: Yeah.
4: Yeah.
0: Yeah.

And I hope you enjoyed the interview there with Grandma's House, followed by their latest single, Dance. Now, we are all over social media, so come and find us at The Sound Lab, yes, on all the socials. You can also check out the website, thesoundlabuk.co.uk. Now, while you go and find us on all the socials and give us some follows, of course, we've got a couple of tracks to play you now. We've got some Coastal Fire Depth on the way, but up next is The Funeral Portrait. Voodoo Doll is the name of the track, and it's here on The Sound Lab's Future Hits.

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1: Here we go again. So for R&B, ouch, groovy, undeniable.

And you've just heard a couple of tracks. Coastal Fire Department was up first with Hey, What's Your Name? And that was followed by Amari Jax with A Better Place. Hopefully you enjoyed both of them. 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

And that was Sophia Jade with Summer State of Mind, hopefully. You enjoyed that. Now, if you're loving our radio show, Here Today, Future Hits, then you might want to check out some of our other radio shows that we do and have done. 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We also have a Christmas show that comes out every year. And if you want to check those out, including former episodes of this very show, The Sound Lab's Future Hits, then you can head to the website, thesoundlabuk.co.uk, click International Radio Shows, and it'll take you to our Mixcloud page, The Sound Lab UK. So while you go and check out our radio shows that we do and have done, we've got a new track from the Tullamarines. The track is called Flight Path, and it's here on The Sound Lab's Future Hits.

0: was Baiki with Cosmox. Hopefully you enjoyed that. Now it's time for our second interview of the show, and it comes from Blue Nation. They're about to head out on a tour very shortly, and we had a chat with them about it and their new EP too, which is out now. And this is what they had to say. So Blue Nation, how are you?
1: Good, mate. All good. Yeah, yourself?
0: Yeah, not too bad. Thanks so much for having a little chat with us. Now, we've been playing a single of yours called Wisdom for Pennies. Tell us a bit about the single, first of all.
2: Oh, you take that one.
1: It's one of our heavier riffs, isn't it? But when we wrote it, we there's a bit of an evolution in our songs, I think. Like, so every time we're putting something out, we want to be writing better songs. So yeah, it's heavy, but it's nice at the same time, you know. It's
2: groovy.
1: Yeah, and we're trying to get some nice lovely harmonies in songs as well. So we keep keeping that going. Mm. But yeah, I think it's had some good reception as well, hasn't it?
2: Yeah,
1: people really like it.
2: Yeah, absolutely.
0: Yeah, no, absolutely. And the EP is out now. It came out in July. Tell us a bit about the EP for those who have not had a chance to take a listen to it yet.
2: I mean, I would say with this EP, it's definitely got more of an energetic feel to it. Like, one of the big things that we really wanted to try and get in this album, in CB's EP, sorry, is we wanted to try and bring in some of that live energy. You know, because a lot of the feedback that we get when we play is how much people love the kind of energy we bring to live shows. And we were all kind of thinking it'd be really nice to try and capture that and put it in. And Trev Gibson, to be fair, is an absolute genius. And he did a really good job of kind of trying to capture that.
1: Yeah, he works us hard, doesn't he?
2: He does, yeah.
1: Yeah,
2: he whips us quite a lot.
1: Yeah, it's always interesting when you put new music out, because you have to think to yourself, and we chat within the band, like, what's going to be the most popular song? And it always kind of surprises us on what fans actually choose as the favourite. I think at the moment, like, Comfort, it's really popular. Mm. Yeah, but I didn't predict that one at all.
2: No, but Trev really, really didn't think that was going to happen. I think it was his least favourite one, actually.
1: Yeah, I think
2: yeah. So we keep rubbing it into him.
1: Yeah, we keep annoying him, saying that people are liking Comfort. And
0: No, fair enough. And the sound that you made with the record or the EP, was it the sound you wanted, or was it how it turned out as you were writing and recording it?
1: We always go in with a sound that we want, you know. Like Nick said, we really wanted that kind of like a live kind of vibe to come through. Throughout history, you've always had bands that you'd consider an album band or a live band, you know. We're like heavily influenced by The Who, and like what the Who used to do when they started. Like they were a mod band, weren't they? They were doing rhythm and blues stuff, but then like in the late 60s, early 70s, they became this absolute force to be reckoned with live, you know. You listen to Live at Leeds and like Isle of Wight and stuff like that. So we kind of wanted to go down that way. We wanted to sound massive. We wanted to sound like how we do on stage. So we had that idea. But then obviously, Trevor Gibson is more, he's like a quantity surveyor on a building site. So he kind of reels you in on what's realistic, and he'll tell you that no, you can't have that sound because it will clash with that. So we're happy with those sounds.
0: Good. And I'd like to talk a bit about the writing process as well. So for you guys, how do tracks normally start off?
2: I mean, it's, to be fair, it's usually always a riff, isn't it, or a melody?
1: Yeah.
2: And it's we all kind of always throw like riff ideas or melody ideas or song ideas into a WhatsApp, and usually what will happen is Neil will go away and he'll try and play with them and see if he can make them work, and then that kind of then gets kind of funneled down to a good few that we all seem to like, and then we come together and we try to play it through, get it right, get the structure right. And again, Trev Gibson's got a really good process for kind of getting us to make sure that the flow of the songs are really good.
1: Yeah.
2: So we try and do that before he rips us apart when we go in. And then we do go in, and then he'll fully rip us apart.
1: Yeah.
2: And if we come away with a few songs, we'll be lucky.
1: Yeah, we might. Yeah, so we'll write. We'll go. We'll all get to. We'll voice note ideas. Yeah, get together and then put a structure for what we think it should be. Then we go in to do pre-production, and then the song sounds completely different by the end of that.
2: Yeah.
1: Yeah.

And hope you enjoyed the interview there with Blue and Nation, followed by their latest single, Wisdom for Pennies, which is off their brand new EP of the same name. Now that's the end of the first hour of the Sound Lab's Future Hits, but stick around for hour two, where we have interviews from DOS and Silo. We also have a live session from Dubinsky to come your way as well. But to finish off the hour, we have Aaron West for you. I Wanted a Boyfriend, Not a Secret is the name of the track, and it's here on the Sound Lab's Future Hits.

Hello and welcome to the second hour of the Sound Lab's Future Hits radio show. And in this hour, we have interviews from DOS and Silo. We also have a live session from Dubinsky to come your way as well. And that comes alongside a load of new music. And you've already heard Parson James, Emily Sande and Troy Miller for that track Love Right Here. And up next is Mercer's. New Stockholm is the name of the track and is here on the Sound Lab's Future Hits.

0: And that was Katiuska McLean with I Care. Hopefully you enjoyed that. Now it's time for our interview with Doss. We had a little chat with at 2000 Trees Festival a few weeks ago. We've got their track You Got Style to play straight up after. So Doss, how are you?
1: Very well.
2: Hot and bottled, hot and sweaty.
3: All better for seeing you.
1: Wondering if they're giving out free beer in this backstage area.
3: It'd be nice,
1: you know?
3: Wouldn't it?
1: Just one.
3: Yeah, it'd be nice. They should.
1: You know,
3: I haven't got mine yet.
1: Yeah. It's a health hazard, is what I think.
3: Anyways.
4: Yeah.
3: Cost of living, man. Now, you guys at 2000 Trees, how's your day been so far?
2: Toasty. Toasty and in transit.
1: We're in transit, driving down early this morning and breaking into the English heat. Wasn't it the same in Scotland? It was foggy, but it's maybe just because it was early. But and then straight on the Forest stage, right into it, you know? And it was fun. It was cool.
2: For the wicked.
1: No, fun little stage, like, liked it. Everybody was pretty receptive.
3: Is it cool around there?
1: Aye. If I was the public, like, coming here to watch folk, I'd be over there all day, setting up a hammock, you know, enjoying bands. A couple of lovely little mushrooms. Chanterelles.
3: Nice. You've been busy releasing new music. Tell us about the EP you've just released.
2: Oh yeah, we released an EP. Thank you. We released an EP in May. It's going well. Chipping away. Can't complain on Alcopop. Out now.
1: Very proud of it, you know. And let's see what happens. Maybe an album will be coming out when we can, when we have time
2: and money.
1: Creative Scotland, all you other fuckers, give us the money.
3: Nice. And the sound that you made with the EP, is it the sound you wanted, or is it kind of how it turned out as you were writing and recording it?
2: It kind of came out the way. It's a different vibe, isn't it?
1: It definitely is. Some of the things just kind of like transformed in studio, and you know, out of like not enough sleep and just wondering what the fuck's going on with this tune, and like that's stinking.
2: It's more of a band thing now, so the tunes are more orientated to that.
1: Exactly. Aye. It's kind of like opening up that door of not having not being pigeonholed to just one genre, I guess. Now you know what I mean.
3: Cool. And let's talk about the writing process as well. So for you guys, how do tracks normally start off?
2: I usually write a wee demo in my house on the laptop, and then I don't know, we just jam it out, don't we?
1: Pass it about and jam it out, and then squeeze something good out of it, I guess.
5: He writes a bass line, then I write a better bass line. That's it.
1: Hollywood.
5: That's it.
2: Mark is now fired from the bed, favorite.
1: You're witnessing.
3: But is it quite a collaborative method, or does everyone kind of stick to the paths that
2: it's becoming more collaborative the more, because it's kind of developed as a four piece now, so it's, when we jam them in the studio, it's kind of like, I don't know, to a degree there's carte blanche on what you want to add to it.
1: Yeah, go with the flow, I guess. It's like, and if something sounds good, then
2: we've never written as a four piece, like written full tunes yet. No. So I think once it gets to album time, i.e. winter, writing that, then it's going to be more of a everyone on deck, because everyone in the band, well, at least Paul and Mark, play multiple instruments, bar, guitar and bass, so it's like everyone's there to contribute.
1: Yeah,
2: a little bit of jazz.
6: Scope is absolutely limitless.
2: Paul plays every instrument.
3: We've got slightly off track here, and we'll get back on track, because
1: you zig and I zag.
3: I'll try. And once you finish here this weekend, what's the plan for you guys? What's next for you guys?
5: We're going to France in 2 weeks. We're doing a French tour at the end of July. Playing a festival called Binique
1: in our beloved France. Yeah. Oh, we love you.
5: France is our favourite place to play, I think, because they treat you well, feed you, house you, water you. So I were on the main stage in France, aren't we?
1: Playing twice.
5: Back me up, folks.
2: I sing good. I feel good. I look good. France, and then after that, I don't know. It's just we drops and drabs.
1: We gaps and stuff like that, you know. But we'd gladly play some more festivals if there's any last minute fuckers out there that want to chuck us on, you know. But anyways, not to sound desperate. I'm just ranting.
3: Please.
1: You know, I'm a little bit annoyed.
2: You're
1: you know?
2: Getting enough, you know.
3: And is there anywhere else you want to go and play that you maybe haven't been to yet?
2: Australia, mate.
1: Absolutely, mate.
5: It's me, beginning at Australia.
2: Australia.

0: Oh, aye,
1: we did America last year, so
0: aye, we'll maybe go back to America next year.
1: We'll do America in the spring and then Australia in summer.
0: Oh,
1: real summer and near winter.
0: Beautiful.
1: So we don't die.
2: Have you ever been to Australia?
3: I've not, no.
1: You want to come?
0: We'll take
3: it, mate.
0: Yeah, sign me up. I'm down.
1: Right, sign.
3: I'll be the fifth member. What can I play?
1: You can. Paul, what could you let him play?
0: What have you got in the bag?
4: Rock a glockenspiel.
3: I can do that.
1: You need to do a solo, though. You need to do Through the Fire and Flames.
3: My child at that.
1: You need to do Through the Fire and Flames on it. First try. That's the audition.

And I hope you enjoyed the interview there with Doss, followed by their single You Got Style. Now we've got a couple of tracks to play you before we get to our live session from Dubinsky. We've got some Ava Wren on the way, but up next is Georgie Moon. Diamonds is the name of the track, and it's here on the Sound Labs Future Hits.

0: And that was Ava Wren with Violet. And it's now time for our live session, and this week comes from Dubinsky. We've been playing Dubinsky for quite a while now, and I'm so glad that they've decided to record a live session for us. So let's hand over to Dubinsky for their live session.
1: Hey, we're Dubinsky, and this is our track Back to Basics for the Sound Lab

And thanks so much to Dubinsky for recording that for us. And if you're a fan of our sessions, and I know so many of you are, then if you head to our YouTube page, The Sound Lab, yes, there is a playlist there called Sessions, and you can check out some of the videos some artists have done for us. So go and check that out. Now, you've probably been wondering what's been playing underneath my chit-chat today. Well, I can tell you the artist is Honey Badger. They've got a brand new single out called Miss Here, and we're going to play you the track in full right now here on The Sound Lab's Future Hits.

0: Under that was Maren Davidson with It Takes Two. And it's now time for our final interview of the show, and it comes from Silo. We also had a chat with them at 2000 Trees Festival not too long ago. Talk about new music and more. So, Silo, how are you?
1: Very good, man. Thank you. Yeah,
2: yeah, very well.
3: Good. You're here at 2000 Trees. How's your day been so far?
1: It's been absolutely scorching to start off with.
3: Yeah.
1: Everyone is sweating. And it's been, I mean, after that, we played a set in that heat and it ripped and we loved it. And the crowd turned out, it's incredible. It's the biggest crowd we've ever played to in our lives, I think.
2: Yeah, it's been an experience so far, to be honest. I mean, the weather makes it, but it might have even been too hot in that tent. I think I had two fans behind me, and it was
1: too hot.
2: Not enough. And mush after one song.
1: I think we all had a second wind, maybe like halfway through our set. Mm-hmm. I looked up, and there were people fanning themselves, and simultaneously there was a breeze coming into the stage, and I thought they were, you know,
3: fanning. You should have asked them to. I mean, intentionally.
1: Like, just yo. Yeah. Fan up, keep fanning.
2: It's been great so far.
1: It's been incredible, yeah, man.
3: Good, yeah, nice. Yeah. And you hoping to catch any bands while you're here?
2: Super Heaven for me.
1: Mm-hmm. Heaven for me as well.
2: And Static Dress, they get them two bands for me.
1: Static Dress.
2: They play the same. They play the Cave as well. I'm sure same. They headlined Cave actually tonight. Last band in. So I think we catch Super Heaven then go Static Dress. That's my plan. So.
1: I'm going with the boys. I respect the taste, you know, the fellas. They've got it. They've got it dialed in.
3: Yeah, yeah. Follow the crowd. Yeah. Let them show you
1: where to
3: go.
1: That's the one, man.
3: And the reason why you're doing these shows at the moment is because you recently released a new record.
2: Yep.
3: Tell us a little bit.
2: Haze came out 1st of May. It's been a long time coming, that album, actually, hasn't it? I say we started writing it probably not long after COVID. Mm-hmm. So the whole thing is like an amalgamation of just ideas from COVID up till 20. Where are we now? 26.
1: So 26.
2: Man. So yeah, it feels really, really good to have it out there. The reception's been good, really great actually. People coming up, like people stopping us after the gig, saying they love the album, they were singing the songs. It's been really good since the whole release has been really good. Yeah.
3: Good.
2: Shout out to the guys in Easy Life as well. For them putting it out for us, because we were just going to release it on a whim, just throw it up on Spotify ourselves, and they've backed us with it. So yeah, it's been really good.
1: Yeah, we were very close to just releasing it off our own backs, and I'm glad that they swooped in and it's brought us here.
2: Yeah.
1: End of the day, so it's incredible.
3: Thanks to them. Yeah. And the sound that you've made with this record, is it the sound you wanted, or is it how it kind of turned out as you were writing and recording it?
2: I think within the during the recording process, it definitely sort of grew arms and legs, if you want to say. But in the way, obviously, the way we wanted, we wrote the tracks. The tracks are very similar to how they were written in the studio. We just wrote them as like literally five guys in the room. Mm-hmm. You know, no computers, nothing. Literally just ideas from years of playing in bands together. And it all just came together. Like, there is some different style tracks on the album. There's, like, hardcore ones. There's, like, sort of new metal-y, like, gazy ones. There's, like, quieter ones. There's an acoustic track at the end. So there is a good variation. But it did, I would say, we went to the ranch in Southampton to record it with a producer called Kel Pynchon. He's been great. He's actually with us here today. He really sort of brought the songs to life. We did have a good set of bones on the tracks, but he really did sort of bring them into sort of a new level and gave us sort of this sort of sound that we've created. Well, we haven't created. It's like a new gazy metal thing. It's going really well. The tracks came out just like we wanted, to be honest. He really sort of put the final touches on it, which
1: I think like it's incredible what he's done, because it's inspired us in a way that we found our sound almost through him in a way. Do you know what I mean?
2: Mm-hmm. Yeah. Well, that's kind of why we went to him as well, because he's done a lot of bands that we'd listened to recently, like Thornhill, Split Chain, As It Is, bands like that. And we wanted to. We knew that he would be the guy to sort of get the sound that we were after. So,
1: yeah
2: he's been a big piece of the puzzle, to be fair.
4: We're now in the approach phase, everything looking good.
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0: 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And we're going to finish off the show this week with a couple of tracks. We've got Bugfacer on the way with Nuclear Bounty Hunter, but before that, Serpico with Iron. And we'll see you next week for another episode of The Sound Lab's Future Hits Radio Show.

0: I can see what's happening.
1: What?
0: And they don't have a clue.
1: Who?
0: They'll fall in love, and here's the bottom line. Our trio's down to two.
2: Oh.
0: The sweet caress of twilight. There's magic everywhere. And with all this romantic atmosphere,

0: time the bus broke down.
1: That ain't my fault.
0: Yo, what if we're never gonna make the next show?
2: Yo, wait, I'm trying to get a hold of management.
3: Look, this is the service. It ain't my fault. Look!
1: The bus broke down. I'll get it fixed. Y'all just chill here for a minute.
2: Honestly, this place is creepy.
3: Look,
1: I'll be back. That's creepy.

0: Yo, Howie, man, I gotta tell you about this dream that I had last night. I was a werewolf and I had hair all over my body.
1: No way, man. I had a dream also. I was like a Dracula and I had like, I was like sucking blood.
2: Sleeping last night.
0: It's a trippy dream last night, because I don't know what. Yo, guys, man, I had a dream too, but I was a mummy and.
1: No way.
3: Yo, this place is
1: haunting me. 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

Good morning, lovely people, and a happy, blessed Sunday to you all. Let's start with a bit of music this morning from Anthony Berger, a pianist with the Gaither Band. This guy has magic hands.

Good morning, one and all. How are you this fine Sunday morning? The Gospel Show. DJ Graham on Spark Flame Radio. Are you ready for some beautiful tunes? Oh, I think we are. Let's start with this. I hope you're having a wonderful day. Shout to the Lord.

0: 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Acoustic version.
1: The record was clear. The debt was real. And there was nothing I could offer to make it right. But mercy had the final word.

0: debt I couldn't pay.
1: Not because you earned it, but because he loved you.
0: Zach Williams, Chris Tomlin. Brilliant. And don't forget, if there's a song or a hymn or something you'd like to hear on the gospel show, then please just send it info@sparkplaneradio.com and Graham will play it.

0: Jesus Is My Light, the Children Singing Gospel Choir. Oh, a number of people asked me to play something from Dolly. Oh, just sorry, I should say, just before that we had Robin Mark with the Lion of Judah. But yeah, I got a couple of requests this week for to hear Dolly Parton singing. To be honest, I didn't know whether I should or not, but when you hear her singing songs like this, you just know that she's gone where she's supposed to be. She'll be in heaven. Dolly Parton, He's Alive.
1: Honored to get to sing this song on the show tonight. And as Mama would say, I hope you get a blessing out of it.

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And then she takes the applause. She deserves it all. Doesn't she indeed? I forgot to hold the microphone. Sorry, here's a beautiful song, No Longer Slaves, and this is from the NAM Gospel United Choir.

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Help yourself to happiness. Everybody everywhere seeks happiness, it's true. But finding it and keeping it seems difficult to do. Difficult because we think that happiness is found only in the places where wealth and fame abound. And so we go on searching in places of pleasure, seeking recognition and monetary treasure, unaware that happiness is just a state of mind within the reach of everyone who takes time to be kind. For in making others happy, we will be happy too, for the happiness you give away returns to shine on you.

it is well with my soul. Bill and Gloria Gaither, of course. Oh, you gotta love it. And here's one from Selah. Wonderful, merciful Savior.

The wonderful voice of Cece Winnings. When I call you, answer me. Oh, yes, indeed. Don't forget, if you want to get in touch with me, it's Graham at info@sparkflameradio.com. I nearly forgot what I was saying there. if you want to request or anything, just get in touch with us through the station, info@sparkflameradio.co.uk, or get in touch with me directly, 0756 366 9938. Absolutely marvellous. I hope you're having a beautiful Sunday, and we hope you're enjoying the music. I know some ways are, because you're telling me you are. And for Anne, who wanted to hear Enya, God will find you again. Here it is.

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Thank you. And then we go to You're My Refuge, Psalm 91, verse 2.

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You're my refuge. 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Three amazing voices put together to release that absolutely beautiful. Hey, listen, yes, someone asked me what I've got coming up, if any. Everything that she asked me, I was able to say yes to. She wanted to know if I had any more nice, what she called the older hymns. Yes, I have one or two coming up. I've also got Jay Jones giving us a minute sermon. Oh, I love Jay Jones. Absolute gentleman. But for now, let's keep it going with... of course, someone wanted to hear Daniel. The whole world loves Daniel O'Donnell. Just a closer walk with thee.

Isn't that what we all want? Just a closer walk with thee, Lord. The wonderful Daniel O'Donnell, I met him a couple of times. A really nice, genuine man. He's so nice, to tell you the truth, he annoys me. I told him that, you know, he's just so, he really is a real down-to-earth, godly guy. Love him. And from Daniel, then we go to Wales to Catherine Jenkins. Make me a channel of your peace, Lord.

one-minute sermon, Little Things. Jesus said, "Whoever is faithful in little things will be faithful in large ones." Never underestimate little things. We live in a culture addicted to the big. Big stages, big numbers, big influence. But God specializes in the small. A small word of kindness can lift a crushed spirit. A small prayer can open the windows of heaven. A small step of obedience can redirect an entire life. David didn't start with Goliath, he started with sheep. Jesus didn't start with the crowds, he started with 12. And the kingdom of God, Jesus said, it's like a mustard seed, tiny in the hand, unstoppable in the harvest. Never say, it's only little. Little faith in a big God moves mountains. Little love given consistently changes people. Little choices made daily shape eternal destinies. Here's the secret of the Christian life. God is not looking for your ability. He's looking for your availability. So do the little thing God has put in front of you this week. Send the message. Say the prayer. Take the step. Because when God is in it, little is never little. Little things done with great love make a big difference. Here's a prayer. Lord, help me to be faithful in the small things this week, trusting you with the outcome. Amen.

0: I'll walk with God. Oh, Russell Watson with the Royal Philharmonic. Brilliant. Obviously, anyone who knows, that's from the screen, the stage, the show, the film, The Student Prince, from way back when, with the original Mario Lanza. I love that singing. I love that voice. And I love this next one. Every week people ask me to play something from the Vikings, the Viking choir. And I tell you, I love this. This is the epic. This is the Lord's Prayer of the in Viking style.
1: Before the storm, before the first step, there is a prayer. Not a prayer of weakness, but of surrender and strength. Words spoken for generations in silence.

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1: Hallowed be your name.
0: Amen. You know, blessings and everything, blessings come in many guises that God alone in love devises. And sickness, which we dread so much, can bring a very healing touch. For often on the wings of pain, the peace we brought before in vain will come to us with sweet surprise, for God is merciful and wise. And through long hours of tribulation, God gives us time for meditation. And no sickness can be counted a loss that teaches us to bear our cross.

One God, One Love, the children's choir. 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Absolutely brilliant. As much as I love this next band, I love the Gaither Band. There's so many different elements to the group, and this is another part of it. Revelation Song.

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That's recorded live at Gaither Studios in Alexandria. Oh, you gotta love them guys. Yes, definitely. I think they do an amazing job. And there's, as I say, so many elements. Well, there's so many different people within it, so they can do it. And now let's hear from Maya Vance, Only God, Jesus Knows.

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1: He won't let me down.
0: He won't let you down. Look at the time, 9:47. Hey, listen, thanks. Honestly, I love it whenever people send me comments saying how much they enjoy the show and the songs. And when I'm putting it together, you know, you're trying to give it a mix of old and new and let everyone know what it's all about. So, yes, and I appreciate you thinking that Jay Jones was very good. Yeah, I love Jay Jones. I've heard him a few times. I've never seen him live, but I'd love to. But anyway, here we go. What about a bit of Brenda Grace? God, I'm not okay.
1: You know, sometimes people see the smile, but they don't see the weight behind it.
0: Very true.
1: I'm fine because it's easier than explaining the pain. The truth is, there are moments when I don't understand what's happening. Moments when my heart feels tired. Moments when the answers don't come as quickly as I hoped. But I've learned something.

0: I don't have all the answers, and I don't know how. But one thing I still believe, you won't let me down, God.
1: God, I am not okay. Brenda Grace.
0: I'm not okay.
1: Beautiful. And it's that time again. It's time for me to say thank you and goodbye. I hope you have a blessed day and a blessed week ahead. Turn to your neighbor, your family, give them all a hug, tell them you love them. Hey, I will see you again for the gospel show next Sunday morning at 8 o'clock. But I will see you tomorrow at 10 a.m. on Spark Flame Radio, the only physical disability awareness station in existence. Hoo-hoo, we're the station for the nation. Hey, have an amazing day, folks. Love you loads, miss you lots. I leave you with What a Beautiful Name with from Brooke Fraser and the Hillsong Worship Team. Have an amazing day, folks. Love you loads, miss you lots. Bye-bye, God bless.

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1: Good morning. I'm back in the UK from my Hong Kong vacation. What a trip that was. Rain, records broken with the heat. I was the victim of a pickpocket and I fell while on a hike. Lovely food, met up with dear friends and thoroughly enjoyed myself. Of course, it all ended too soon, but I'm back and the team is here. Remember, life isn't about waiting for the storm to pass. It's about learning to dance in the wind. And whatever life throws at us, we can overcome. With Mike, Jenny, Amy and Anita, my name is Keith, and this is the Sunday Hour. Flo-

From Jenny this week, it's Philippians 4:13. I can do all things through Christ who strengthens me. Jenny says, I came across this reading recently by Christine Kane and found it very useful. She says that in him we can deal with anything, because no promise is too hard for God to keep. No prayer is too difficult for God to answer. No problem is too difficult for God to solve. No person is too hardened for God to save. No mountain is too big for God to move. No need is too great for God to meet. There is nothing, nothing our God cannot do.

Jason and Maggie have asked if I can play this today. It's the 30th of August. It's their anniversary. This is Holy Ground from Charity Gale.

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1: From the Church of God in Hong Kong, Amy's with us now with her Sunday Hour devotion.
2: Good morning. My devotion this week is taken from the book of Romans, chapter 4, verse 7 to 8. Blessed are those whose lawless deeds are forgiven and whose sins are covered. Blessed is the man against whom the Lord will not count his sin. The blessedness of being forgiven. In this part of Romans, Paul is explaining how a person is made right with God, not by works, but by faith. He points to Abraham as an example, showing that Abraham was counted righteous, not because of what he did, but because he believed God. Then, Paul brings in the words of David from this passage to strengthen that same truth. David speaks of a blessed person, but notice what makes this person blessed. Not a perfect record, not a life without sin, but a life where sin has been forgiven, covered, and not counted against them. This is important. Paul uses David's words to show that righteousness before God does not come from our works, but from God's mercy. Even David, a man after God's own heart, knew what it meant to sin deeply, and also what it meant to be freely forgiven. This passage clearly teaches that our righteousness is not something we earn, but something we receive. God justifies us by not counting our sins against us. Instead, He covers them by His grace. This means that our standing before God is not based on how well we perform, but on what God has done for us. This humbles us. Because if we are honest, we all carry sin things we regret, things we wish we could undo, things that weigh on our conscience, and no amount of effort can erase them. But here is the good news. God forgives. To have our sins covered means they are no longer held against us. To have them not counted means God does not treat us as our sins deserve. And this is not because sin is ignored, but because it has been dealt with in Christ. This forgiveness is complete. God does not partially forgive or keep a record to use later. When He forgives, He truly removes the guilt. So the blessed person is not the one who has never sinned, but the one who has been forgiven. This changes everything. Instead of trying to prove ourselves, we rest in God's grace. Instead of hiding in guilt, we come to Him in honesty. Instead of fearing judgment, we trust in His mercy. So if you feel the weight of your sin today, do not run away from God. Run to Him.

The God who forgives is the God who welcomes you, and in Him you are truly blessed. Gracious and merciful God, thank you for the gift of forgiveness. We confess that we often try to earn what you freely give. Forgive us for trusting in our own works instead of resting in your grace. Lord, remind us that our sins are not counted against us because of Christ. Help us to believe this deeply, not just in our minds, but in our hearts. When we feel guilt or shame, draw us back to the truth of your mercy. Teach us to walk in the freedom of being forgiven. Thank you that in Christ we are covered, cleansed, and made new. We are saved. We are transformed. We love you. We magnify you. Exalt your name on high. In the name of Jesus, we pray. Amen.

To contact the Sunday Hour, our email is sheepinsolitude@outlook.com. This is Father's Hand. We are playing some chilled gospel requested by David and Myra from Dublin, Ireland.

Deuteronomy chapter 6 verse 5. Love the Lord your God with all your heart and with all your soul and with all your strength. My personal conclusion is simply this. I'll stop waiting for the grand spiritual feeling. Loving God fully today means turning off my phone during prayer and any other time talking to God. Offering my tiredness to him and choosing thanks over complaints. It's not about perfection, just a continued persistence. One small intentional choice at a time, each day, I give him my all, right where I am. That's the only true genuine offer I have to give.

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1: My friend, Pastor Mike, is here now with his Sunday Hour thought.
2: I was counseling today in my office and had to make some difficult comments to an individual. I had to talk to them about a time of mourning that had turned into just a pattern of self-pity. I had to talk to them about people who were drawn in a form of codependency. I had to talk to them about how unhealthy it was. It was not a pleasant conversation. But someone had to speak to them kindly and yet deal with the facts, deal with the issues at hand. And so, as a pastor, I felt it fell to me to have that difficult conversation. When I finished, as I considered what I would like to share today on the Sunday Hour, I realized that the statement, "Be strong and courageous," which is used about 11 times in the New International Version of the Bible, a few times in Deuteronomy, talking about facing enemies and enemies who are strong and numbers that are unfairly weighted. And then with Joshua, as he begins his new ministry leading the Israelites into the Promised Land, God says several times to him, "Be strong and courageous." But what does it mean? Many times we are called to be strong and courageous. And in fact, while I needed to be strong and courageous in presenting my thoughts to the individual I was counseling, that individual needs to be strong and courageous as well to face the things that they had mourned and face how they have developed bad habits around that time of mourning and exercise strength in correcting those patterns, and then being courageous to walk forward and walk away from things in their life that were harmful, hurtful, and led them into mourning. I needed to be strong and courageous. I needed to talk directly to them. I needed to be compassionate. I needed to let the gifts of the Spirit, love, joy, peace, kindness, goodness, faithfulness, gentleness, and self-control, guide my speech, not being abrupt, not being angry, not being forceful, not being impatient, but being kind through the process of being direct and having a difficult discussion. Strength. There are 9 definitions for the word strong in Webster's. The one that fits most aptly in this discussion is be strong. Be firm in your faith and your stance with God. Trust Him with the things that you're finding issues with. Romans 8:28 offers us the encouragement that God is working all these things together for good. Much of that good may be evident in the next life when our King returns and establishes His kingdom. But we need to stand strong in our faith, in the things that we believe, and we need to have courage. Courage is defined not as the absence of fear. We can't control what we find frightening, But courage is defined as the will to go on despite fear, facing the events of our life courageously, facing things as they are, and then being positive and proactive in addressing them in a godly way. Keeping in mind that we are called to a ministry of love, loving God first and our neighbor as ourselves. Keeping in mind that we are to exercise the gifts of the Spirit as we live out this mission of love. But being strong and courageous is, in many ways, nothing more than acting on our faith, letting our convictions show in our actions. If you believe God is real, if you believe He is there, if you believe that He loves you, you will see Him stand by you. You will see Him lead you through difficult times, so you can have the courage, that will to go on despite your fears, by putting your faith in God. Have a great Sunday.
1: Be strong and courageous, one of my favorite passages in the Bible, and a phrase that I use throughout my life.
3: Psalms 98 says, "Shout joyfully to the Lord, all the earth. Break forth and sing for joy. Sing praises to the Lord with the lyre and the sound of melody." Joined tonight by the string section of the Lipscomb University Orchestra, here is the lovely Lauren Daigle.
1: And I'm playing this for Jenny. How can it be

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2: Good morning. My words today are for anyone suffering sickness or pain. Isaiah 53, verse 4 to 5. Surely he has borne our griefs and carried our sorrows, yet we esteemed him stricken, smitten by God, and afflicted. But he was wounded for our transgressions. He was bruised for our iniquities. The chastisement for our peace was upon him, and by his stripes we are healed. The word for griefs is the Hebrew word choli, which means sickness. The word for sorrows is the Hebrew word makob, which means pain. Raph is the word for healed, which means to heal, to mend, to cure, to make whole. One of God's names is Jehovah Rapha, the God who heals. Thank you, Jesus, for taking sickness and pain on the cross for me. I receive and stand in agreement with you for my healing. Thank you for your word, love and healing scriptures, reminding me of what you have done for me.

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1: Remember, kindness matters. 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

Faithful God, I am weak and afraid, yet you command me, be strong and courageous. I claim this promise today. 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
1: Yeah. Oh, wow.
0: Hi, I'm Ken Rundle.
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5: Hi, this is Doug Gray of the Marshall Tucker Band. You've got the Flower Power. I'll wear a peace, love, and rock and roll.
0: So Lady Jane says, "Hey, Jude, have you heard? Chuck E is in love with Rocky Raccoon and a blackbird. So why can't we be friends? Are you experienced? Well, why don't the two of us burn a little sweet Jane? Let me roll it. I call it Witchy Taito Gold. By the way, you know who confuses the American dream with junk? Too many people."

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2: Oh.

0: Flashing you back to when we used to take pictures with a camera.
1: Back to when phones knew their place, on the wall or maybe a little telephone table.
0: Or in the phone booths that used to be on pretty much every corner.
1: We took you way back in that set to when Deep Purple's Burn album came out, and the Stones did Lady Jane.
0: We also gave you Michael Stanley, a fine medley of Sweet Jane and Witchy Taito.
1: And Paul McCartney at the top with Too Many People. That took us back to the Ram album, 1971.
0: All about John Lennon's lucky break, meaning the Beatles, and how he broke it in two.
1: And we are featuring Sir Paul this hour, so much more from him on the way, both with and without John, George, and Ringo.
0: Also around the audio bend, our mind goes drifting off to Martinique Bay.
2: Tropical paradise? 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
1: 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Phase one in which Doris gets her oats.

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1: Spreading peace and love worldwide, one song at a time. And this hour, we're featuring the wealthiest rock star ever. He's got an estimated worth over $1.5 billion.
2: Paul McCartney is the most successful musician and contemporary songwriter in history, according to the Guinness Book of World Records.
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2: The Nitty Gritty Dirt Band in there as well with a tune called American Dream.
1: She's MJ. I'm her lucky husband, Ken Rundle, featuring Paul McCartney this hour. Let Me Roll It, one of his best, I think, honey.
2: That was with Wings, their 1973 album, Band on the Run, recorded with help from wife Linda and Denny Lane.
1: And Linda, by the way, had to rescue Paul from a big funk he was in after the Beatles broke up.
2: Paul said she used tough love to tell him to stop feeling sorry for himself and to make more music.
1: And we're glad she did. I got a lot more from Paul just ahead.
2: It's the Make Love, Not War Show, the Flower Power Hour.

value experience. 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

0: to himself.
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0: Sminking of gin.
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0: Plus a couple of Beatles tunes, Rocky Raccoon and Blackbird. Blackbird's about the civil rights struggle in the U.S.
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0: I just can't believe it. I mean, Fancy Ray Baker riding in my cab. It's some kind of weather we're having, ain't it, Fancy? I'll tell you what, I've seen every movie you've ever made, and my wife Louise, she's got every record you ever made. Fancy Ray Baker, my goodness. You know, I really didn't know you was from this area. But I'll tell you what, I think
1: Fancy.
0: You are the most famous person to ever come from these parts.
1: Fancy.
0: But you just passing through, you're going to stay for a while.
1: No, I'm sorry, what'd you say?
0: I said, are you just passing through, or you going to stay for a while?
1: No, I'm just passing through.
0: Louise is not going to believe this. Fancy Ray Baker in my cab. You know, you might want me to wait. This ain't necessarily the best neighborhood.
1: No, I'll be a while.
0: Oh, well, that's no problem. 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
1: Addison?

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1: Serenade girls with my acoustic guitars, you know what I'm saying?
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1: Okay, Bill.
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1: Bill, it's all been taken care of.

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0: Summertime, Ian Young, Smooth Jazz, in the mix.
1: It's another week and hopefully you're well and your week's been very good. Mine's been all right. I went off on holiday, but not as much a holiday, but a working holiday. Been doing stuff around the home. We'll get there in the end. So music-wise, coming up this week, we'll get Dan Segal, we'll get Michael Fields Jr., Patsy Stewart, our classic album this week comes from 2010, and Will Donato and What It Takes. But to get us underway, you've heard this a few weeks now, still in the charts, still going well, it's Heidi Tan.

Heidi Tan and Coffee on Your Sleeves. Now, she's got a new track coming out very shortly as well from the album. We'll give you more details on that later on. But right now, this is Dan Segal and Room to Move.

That's a track featuring Gerald Albright. It's Michael Fields Jr. and his brand new track called Tulsa City Limits. Right now, we're going to do the first of three tracks from our featured album this week, coming from 2010, from Will Donato. And this is the title track.

First of three tracks from our featured album this week, recorded on the 28th of September 2010 from Will Donato and What It Takes. The album holds a deep personal meaning for the artist. Will Donato recorded the entire project while undergoing medical treatment for his cancer diagnosis he received on the exact day that he delivered the saxophone track for the song Funkability.

Love That Trumpet. Patchy Stewart and On My Mind. Coming up is Christian Dimasonas, and this is Cabana Sandwich.

Doesn't that just take you to a place? Cabana Sandwich featuring Reagan Whiteside. That's Christian Demosoros and Cedric G. Fantastic. Here's another one that we played last week for the first time, and I'm not sure if I got the pronunciation of the name correctly.

Fletcher Rickerman and 170 North. It's Ian Young, it's Smooth Jazz, it's In The Mix, and we're broadcasting right now on this radio station. You can hear us all over the world. We're broadcasting from Dublin, from the UK, from Canada, from New Zealand and America. So wherever you're listening to us right now from, thank you very much indeed. Here's that second track from the album 2010, Will Donato and What It Takes. This is the second track. This is Funkability.

Second track from the album Will Donato, What It Takes from 2010. That is Funkability. Now, if you've been listening to the show, which you can still catch up on in our Mixcloud channel or on our Facebook page, you've no doubt heard me interviewing various artists like Christian De Masonas or John Giannone, Walter Kittel, JC Soul. Well, in the next few weeks, fingers crossed, I'm going to be interviewed. Not the other way about, but I'm going to be interviewed by a man that we've had on the show a few times, and his music, Tony Janflone Jr., has asked to interview me, talk about all my life and radio and whatever. So that should be an interesting conversation. Nervous? I am not nervous at all. Maybe not. Well, maybe a wee bit. Maybe a big bit.

Second track from the album, The River Flows. That one is from Tony Gianflone Jr. It's Ian Young at Smooth Jazz. It's in the mix. Now, here's a track that you might just know.

Peter Gabriel did the original way back in the 80s, Sledgehammer, and he also had the number one with it, but that's the cover. Smooth Jazz Style from Eric Knight.

dedicate those two tracks to Mary Miller, who's listening to us right now from Paisley in the UK, Scotland, who's a regular listener. She just loves any smooth jazz tracks. Patrick Yandel, and before that, Shay Taylor, Love Samba and Centre of Unity. Thank you, Mary. And if you like a request or dedication, as Mary did, you can message me on our Facebook page, Ian Young Smooth Jazz in the Mix, or email me at iysjitm@mail.com, standing for the initials of Ian Young Smooth Jazz in the Mix. Here's another brand new track. This is Tommy Davidson, Lift Your Life, featuring Lemmick.

liking that one. Brand new Tommy Davidson featuring Lemmick and Lift Your Life. That's Almost Hello. As always, thank you very much for your company here on this station. More music coming up after the top of the hour. We're going to finish off this week, as always, with our third and final track coming from Will Donato's album, What It Takes, from 2010. This is so cool. And that's just the name of the track. I'll speak to you next week. Bye-bye.

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5: 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Coming up next.
6: The Beatles are great, Bobby and Mrs. Sessa. And the Beatles are great. The Beatles are great. They're great.
7: I love them. I don't care what anybody thinks. I love the Beatles for them, and I'll always love them. Even when I'm 105 and an old grandmother, I'll love them. And Paul McCartney, if you are listening, Adrian from Brooklyn loves you with all her heart.
8: 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That's what happens to me. I can't help it. I mean, I have to move around. I can't stand still. I've tried it, and I can't do it.
9: 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I wanted to say to Elvis Presley and the country that this is a real, decent, fine boy.

0: when my world's dark at night, he would shine as bright as light when I was trying to get to you.
1: Elvis, recorded on July 11th, 1955, at Sun Records. Trying to Get to You, it would not be released until Elvis's debut album with RCA, released in March of 1956. Elvis would perform the song throughout his career. He recorded a version for his 1968 comeback TV special, wearing his black leather suit. He also performed it during his last concert tour in 1977. Before that, we heard from the Beatles from May of 1967 with the title track to their Sgt. Pepper's Lonely Hearts Club Band album, followed by With a Little Help from My Friends. The album spent much of the summer of 1967 at number one on Billboard's album chart, as well as number one in the UK.
2: Thank you very much.
1: My name is Steve Chelmsford. I'd like to welcome you to another episode of The Mop Tops and The King, an hour of Beatles and Elvis music with some fun surprises in between. Today's episode is number 768, and I hope you enjoy today's show. Let's head back to January of 1969. Let's head up on the roof in downtown London, 3 Savile Row. Here are the Beatles with Don't Let Me Down.

0: Elvis from 1965, from the soundtrack to the movie Tickle Me. It's a long, lonely highway. It ran during the opening credits of the film. My name is Steve Chelmsford. You're listening to The Mop Tops and the King from Chelmsford, USA.
1: This album sounded like it was a bunch of guys who got down, had a blast, were carousing, were drinking buddies. Is that what this album really is all about? Even
2: we're
1: more
2: drinking
1: so.
2: Drinking Dos Equis, buddies.
1: No, were you carousing as much as it sounds like?
2: No,
1: you were?
2: We had fun. We worked hard. I mean, we do tend to work very hard, mm-hmm. but it's fun work. You know, we just all get guitars and we say, "What about this?" Ding, ding, ding, ding, and then we end up with a tune, basically.
1: Didn't you think that the chemistry was really there, though, that the second you sat down together, all this weirdness would erupt again?
3: Well, we hoped it would.

0: From 1988, The Traveling Wilburys with End of the Line. The Traveling Wilburys, a band formed by George Harrison, along with his good friends Bob Dylan, Tom Petty, Jeff Lynne, and Roy Orbison. The album, Traveling Wilburys Volume 1, was a huge success, reaching number 3 on Billboard's album chart and selling over 3 million copies. My name is Steve Chelmsford. 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
1: Thank you very much.
0: It's time now.

Established in 1983, the Hall of Fame was created to document and celebrate the history of rock music and the people who brought that genre to fruition. The first class of Hall of Fame inductees were honored 3 years later on January 23, 1986. Elvis was inducted by brothers Sean and Julian Lennon, sons of another rock legend, John Lennon. Part of Elvis's induction included a letter from Lisa Marie Presley, read aloud by Jack Soden, the CEO of Graceland, and an acceptance speech was given by Elvis's lifelong friend George Klein. In his speech, George quoted two artists who were influenced by Elvis, and I quote, "Buddy Holly said Elvis opened the door for us all. And John Lennon said, before Elvis, there was nothing. Without Elvis Presley, there would never have been the Beatles," end quote. In addition to Elvis, the first group of inductees included Chuck Berry, James Brown, Sam Cooke, Ray Charles, Fats Domino, Little Richard, the Everly Brothers, Buddy Holly, and Jerry Lee Lewis. I mean, wow, they are all rock and roll pioneers. So it was perfect for them, Elvis included, to be in the inaugural group. I'm Priscilla Rose of Texas, and this has been Spotlight on Elvis. Wah, bah, ba, loo, wah, blah, bam, boom, tutti, frutti, oh, Rudy, tutti, frutti, oh, Rudy.

0: Hi, I'm John.
1: Hi, I'm Paul. Hi, I'm George.
2: And I'm Ringo. And we're the Cavan Beatles, directly from Liverpool.
1: Oh. You're listening to the Mop Tops and the King with Steve Chelmsford.
2: Yay!
3: What was that? Woo.

0: The Beatles, from their 1968 animated film, Yellow Submarine, with a song written by George Harrison, only a northern song, a little psychedelic track for you. Before that, we heard from Elvis from 1956, covering Little Richard with Tutti Frutti. My name is Steve Chelmsford. You're listening to The Mop Tops and The King from Chelmsford, USA.
1: Did you meet Elvis?
2: No, I never met Elvis.
1: That's incredible to me.
2: You know why? The Daily Mirror, an English tabloid that still exists. Very, you know, there were, you always did publicity with the Daily Mirror, and the Beatles did it. Mm-hmm. There was a showbiz journalist, I can't remember his name, very famous at the time. And he took the Beatles in Los Angeles to visit with Elvis.
1: Yeah.
2: And there's pictures of this.
1: Yeah.
2: They went up to Elvis's house and his pool. Mm-hmm. And
1: they walked in and he was playing bass.
2: Was he?
1: Watching TV, playing bass.
2: Okay.
1: But they were all high. The Beatles were high. Yeah. And none of them have their story straight. None of them can remember.
2: They don't remember anything. Yeah. But I remember John telling me, you know, she'd never meet your heroes. I would never meet Elvis, Mick, if I were you.
1: That's fascinating. Yeah.
2: And so I didn't. I took John's advice.
1: Yeah.
2: Which is really stupid of me, really. But I mean, I would love to have met Elvis. Why I take John's advice? But I mean, at the time,
1: yeah,
2: it seemed to ring. Well, if that means.
1: Famously in the 64 tour, he kept saying, the minute they got to America, John kept saying, where's Elvis? Where's Elvis? Where's Elvis? That's all the only person he wanted to meet. Then they met Elvis and in Bel Air at his house.
2: Yeah.
1: And John walked out and said, where's Elvis? Because that was not the guy he wanted to meet.
2: Yeah.
1: He disappointed him.
2: Yeah. And he told me this story more than once.
1: Yeah.
2: And so it sort of put me off. So I wanted to keep my Elvis to myself, my version of Elvis.
1: Yeah.
2: And so I didn't want my version of Elvis shattered like John's was. But maybe my Elvis version would have been different.

Elvis from February of 1970. He was live on stage in Las Vegas with his cover of CeCe Ryder, a song that Elvis would begin many of his concerts with in the 1970s, a song dating back to the 1920s. You're listening to The Mop Tops and the King. My name is Steve Chelmsford. We have a very good friend. His name is Mike Warren. He's from Worcester, Massachusetts. He's a lover of the blues. He's also a DJ at WCUW. Mike sent us a list of over 100 Beatles and Elvis covers. It's time to play one. Here's Fats Domino from 1968 covering the Beatles with Lady Madonna.

0: Released in February of 1962, Elvis with Anything That's Part of You, it hit number 31 on the Hot 100. It was the B-side to Elvis's number one hit, Good Luck Charm. The song features Floyd Kramer on piano. You're listening to The Mop Tops and The King.
1: I'm Ringo and I play the drums.
2: I'm Paul and I play the bass.
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4: 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Sometimes I play the fool.

The Beatles from August of 1968 with Revolution, written by John Lennon. It was John's answer to the tumultuous year that was 1968. My name is Steve Chelmsford. You're listening to The Mop Tops and The King from Chelmsford, USA.

0: Hi, this is Janet from Brooklyn. 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
1: Thank you very much, Janet. It's time now to venture south to the great state of Tennessee to visit with our very good friend, Mr. Dan Ealy.
2: I'm Dan Ealy reporting for The Mop Tops and the King. Today's subject, the historic RCA Studio B in Nashville, Tennessee. Built in 1957 at the request of RCA's Steve Sholes and Chet Atkins, largely to accommodate Elvis's exploding stardom, this modest brick building became the birthplace of the Nashville sound. For Elvis, it was his nighttime sanctuary. He famously booked the studio from 6 p.m. until dawn, recording over 200 iconic songs. It was within these walls that the King laid down tracks such as Stuck on You, It's Now or Never, and the Grammy-winning How Great Thou Art. Legend has it that Elvis would sometimes ask for the lights to be turned down low, wanting the studio dark, to give his vocals a haunting, prayer-like feel. The RCA Studio B, sometimes known as the home of 1,000 hits, remains a magical place. When you visit, you can see the exact spot on the studio floor where Elvis would stand for his vocal takes. The original sound remains intact, a living, breathing testament to a time when the King ruled the studio. I'm Dan Ealy reporting for The Mop Tops and the King.

0: Thank you very much, sir. Thank you. Well, this next song will have to be our last one for this evening.
1: Yes!
0: Oh, yes! You know, sorry, but... So, we'd like to thank everybody here tonight for coming along. Thank you very much. Thank you. Thank you very much. And we all hope that you've enjoyed the show. Have you enjoyed the show? Good. Great. Lovely. Thank you very much. We'd like to carry on with a song which was on our first Capitol album. We hope you enjoy the song. The song's called All My Lovin'.

0: The Beatles live at the Hollywood Bowl, recorded on August 23rd, 1964, in front of a throng of screaming fans. The Beatles were amazing.
1: Thank you very much. Thank you.
0: Before that, we heard from Elvis with Knight Rider, recorded in October of 1961 and later released on the Elvis album Potluck in 1962. It would also be featured in Elvis's 1965 movie Tickle Me. The song Knight Rider also featured the legendary saxophone playing of Boots Randolph.
2: Thank you very much.
0: My name is Steve Chelmsford. You're listening to The Mop Tops and The King.
3: Yeah, you, busboy. Come on over here.
4: Lady tells me you sing, that right?
5: Well, I...
4: Better be right, because if it ain't, then the lady is lying.
5: Okay, I sing. So what?
4: Nothing. Just want to make sure she was telling the truth, that's all. Just a minute. I want to make sure you're telling the truth, too. I'd like to hear you. Go on up there and sing a song for me.
5: Now?
4: Yeah, now. Right now. And you better be a singer.
6: Ladies and gentlemen, we have a little surprise for you. There's a great new singer here tonight, the busboy. No, on the level. A very good friend of Mr. Fields says this guy can really go. So let's all get together and give a real good listen to... What's your name, kid?
4: Caruso.
6: Caruso, the busboy. Come on.
7: If you're looking for trouble, you came to the right place. 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
1: Elvis from 1958 with Trouble. It was written by Jerry Lieber and Mike Stoller. One of my all-time favorite Elvis scenes from all of his movies was when Elvis sang Trouble in King Creole.
2: Thank you. They're beautiful.
1: My name is Steve Chelmsford. I'd like to thank you very much for joining me today on the Mop Tops and the King. I hope you've enjoyed today's show. Special thanks to Priscilla Rose of Texas, Dan Ely, and all the stations that carry the show. Thank you very much. But most of all, thank you. We'll see you next week. Bye-bye.

0: Hey, Ringo, brother, is that you?
1: Oh, that's me, Elvis. How have you been, my friend?
0: Man, I've been just great. I just finished the last episode of The Mop Tops and the King.

0: Wanna make a mind.
1: Hello, everybody. I'm Dusty Fender.
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4: Elvis has left the building. Thank you and good night.

Love is the message. Music is the answer. This is the Soulshine Soulful Dance Session with Mick Fuller.

It's yours truly, Mick Fuller, back with another unmixed assortment of delicious dance floor grooves to play for you. Hello there, and welcome along to this week's stimulating new episode of Soul Shine. We kicked off things today with You Got Rhythm 2 from Raw Artistic Soul, and I've got another wonderful mixture of first-rate music lined up for you. So let's keep things moving with this one from Urban Sound Lab.

Excellent track on Room Control Records. That was Nothing New from Urban Sound Lab. Right, everywhere, one of those fantastic people who took the time to get in touch with us recently, whether it was through the website, our Facebook group, or by leaving a comment on one of the podcast platforms. Thank you very much. We always love hearing from you, so please keep those shout-outs, comments, and messages coming in. It really is great to know that you're out there listening. Thank you very much once again. Right, let's continue. Antonio Ocasio featuring Ed Ramsey. This is Going to the Mountain.

Smooth grooves, Balearic beats, good vibes. This is the Soulshine Soulful Dance Session with Mick Fuller.

The house is from Black Widow. Right, big shout going out to Hugh Robinson today. We've got to say hi to Pete Willoughby. Big shout going out to Graham Constantine and to Simon Goez. Got to say hi to all the team at Tannic Beach, Playa del Bosque in Ibiza. Got to say hi to all the team at the Mesmerist in Brighton. And a big shout going out to everyone at Get Your Groove On, including Darren Brown, Mark Hull, Tony Carroll, Ashley Scott, and Malcolm Aubrey.

on a lovely Afro vibe. That was Hozza from Leo Guado, Doug Gomez, and Joe Choneka. 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The Nightlife.

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Love is the message. Music is the answer. This is the Soulshine Soulful Dance Session with Mick Fuller.

Oh my word, what a way to kick off the second segment of this week's edition of Soul Shine. The Queen, Barbara Tucker, with Beautiful People. Mick Fuller still here, more of those smooth grooves, Balearic beats and good vibes coming your way. Keep it locked as we continue with this one. It's LBNT featuring Leroy Burgess and their excellent version of Barely Breaking Even.

Once again, I've got to say thank you very much to everyone who contacted us recently. 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It's always lovely to hear from you. This is Sweet from Masaki Mori.

Smooth grooves, Balearic beats, good vibes. This is the Soulshine Soulful Dance Session with Mick Fuller.

Going out to Joe Clayton. We're going to say hi to Heather Balderson and to Debbie Lewis. Big shout going out to Susie KP. We must say hi to George and crew at Cypress Insight. Big shout going out to everyone at Olivia's in La Casa de Mijas. And a big shout going out to all the crew at Pulse Mix, including Lee Everest, Tommy Martin, Mark Farley, Jonathan Charles, and Viv Craggs. For you guys, we're going to play this one. Joey Negro on the remix of Make Room For Me from Antonello Ferrari featuring Jennifer Wallace.

of Quiet Stars by Andy Caldwell. Just a quick reminder that if you'd like more information about our forthcoming DJ gigs, get the links to the podcast and merchandise, a way to get in touch, or even if you fancy simply buying us a coffee, then please do pay a visit to our website. 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

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This is the Soulshine Soulful Dance Session with Mick Fuller.

Then as we move towards the finish of another excellent Soulful Dance session, I really must say a huge thank you for keeping me company on this week's episode of Soulshine. I really do hope that you like my musical mixture today and that you can join me again next week when I will be back with plenty more of those smooth grooves, Balearic beats and good vibes. 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Goodbye.

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0: 60s Music Memories is here again. Welcome. I'm Keith Bradshaw. 2 hours to go, and I couldn't do it without...
1: Without me, of course. Hello, I'm Ruth Bradshaw, and here are the Crystals.

0: There goes the memorable wall of sound, courtesy of producer Phil Spector, highlighting the Crystals and their hit "Do-do-ron-ron." It's one of our party pieces, isn't it?
1: It's one of your singing songs, yes, and I get involved a bit, don't I?
0: Well, I do.
1: Force me to dance.
0: Force you to dance in the middle where we've got that instrumental break. You do very well. You get a good clap.
1: Strictly done, strictly cum dancing, it isn't. I do get a good clap, but I think it's mostly sympathy. Well, do run, run, run, whatever that means, but never mind. I can't take my eyes off you, it says here.

0: A Four Seasons song, this time sung by the late, great Andy Williams. Can't Take My Eyes Off You. The song earned a gold record for the Four Seasons in the States, and Andy Williams earned them a bit more by taking it to number 5 in the British charts in 1968.
1: Good, and you were singing along to that, weren't you?
0: I was.
1: Yes, you're in the groove already.
0: Yes, well, wait for it.
1: Yes, well, coming, you like this. Coming up next, one of your favourites from Detroit, because already it's...
0: Tamla time.

0: Well, here we are again. Welcome officially to another edition of 60s Music Memories. The 60s Music Memories Love Machine has cranked into action.
1: Love Machine?
0: Well, we're spreading,
1: what are you on?
0: We're spreading the love, aren't we? Absolutely. And I hope this finds you well as we move. We're moving, aren't we, into the season of mists and smell of fruitfulness.
1: Oh, please.
0: Do you know where that comes from?
1: I do. It's from Keats, Ode to Autumn.
0: Ode to Autumn. Yes, we're getting into autumn, aren't we? Well, the nights
1: are drawing. No, we're not.
0: Well, keep on smiling, keep on rocking. That's what we do. You've been dancing already, haven't you?
1: I couldn't sit down to that.
0: You can't sit down to that.
1: Nope.
0: Soulful stomper from the Four Tops. On Tamla Motown, of course. Turn to Stone.
1: Yeah, well, I'll get my breath back by playing a great Jimmy Webb song, a big hit in America for Glen Campbell. That's By the Time I Get to Phoenix.

0: What a great songwriter Jimmy Webb was. What
1: he did,
0: wonderful
1: yes.
0: songs he wrote. And that was indeed a beautiful song, a lovely song. Glen Campbell, And By the Time I Get to Phoenix.
1: Yeah, it's so evocative, isn't it?
0: Oh, yeah. Well, Glen Campbell's voice
1: yes, brilliant.
0: Is wonderful as well, isn't it?
1: It was, and is. Instrumental time now, and this was a top 30 hit in December 1960. I found it buried in that drawer marked, "You've never played these before, Keith." And there it was. I opened it, and it's on the Columbia label. It's the John Barry 7, and a tune they called Black Stockings.

0: And I never owned any black stockings.
1: You've got some short socks.
0: White socks to go with my trainers, yes. I never owned any black stockings anyway. Now, those black stockings are instrumental from the John Barry 7, and I think there were more than 7 on that there, wasn't there?
1: Well, do you know, I've never heard that before.
0: I've heard it, but I'd forgotten about
1: it. Yeah, it's not the most familiar John Barry tune, is it?
0: No, it isn't. No.
1: But the next one is, well, not John Barry, but it's a hit. It was a hit around the world for Herman's Hermits, a must to avoid.

0: Herman's Hermits, a must to avoid. It was written by P.F. Sloan, the man who also wrote Eve of Destruction. A must to avoid. I wonder if that's what people say about me.
1: Well, you probably wouldn't know because they're avoiding you all the time.
0: Thank you. They wouldn't tell you either, would they?
1: No, I'm sure we'll never know.
0: Out of sympathy.
1: Yeah. Well, they avoid me as well, probably. But never mind. Well, here comes that feeling.

0: You're listening to 60s Music Memories with Keith and Ruth Bradshaw, and that was the one and only Brenda Lee with her big hit, Here Comes That Feeling. It was co-written by Dorsey Burnett, who was a rockabilly singer and younger brother of Johnny Burnett.
1: Oh, good. Interesting. Well, here's a group that changed its lineup regularly, and at one time it included the future God of Hellfire, Arthur Brown. But I don't think he's on this hit.

0: a big hit, and it's still the Foundations, I think, but somehow I think that's not the original version. I think it might be a remastered copy. Oh, well, I try to be true to my trade, but nobody's perfect. Yeah,
1: we'll build you up, love.
0: Thank you. I used to be perfect, but
1: when?
0: I've moved on. Those were the days.

0: Evening, whilst I was watching the European Athletics Championships, how each event has been changed by new technology. I mean, from timekeepers who use a stopwatch.
1: Well, I used to be an official in athletics. I trained as a timekeeper.
0: You did.
1: There's a lot of human error involved in
0: exactly.
1: that, isn't there? You don't see those men lined up at the finish now on step ladders with each with a time. So you do second and I'll do third.
0: I know. Or even on the jumps, you know, yes. past the scene, tape measures.
1: Yeah.
0: I mean, we now have digital technology systems and they're capable of recording times down to a million. Of a second.
1: It's absolutely amazing.
0: How come?
1: Yes.
0: Electronic starting guns eliminate any advantage due to the speed of sound in the air.
1: Yep.
0: False starts. How did they detect?
1: Well, they had an official watching very closely, eagle-eyed. Yes, and they used to wave a flag if there was a false start, so you'd have to go again.
0: Now they're detected by pressure sensors installed on the starting blocks.
1: Yes, if you can't go on the B of bang anymore.
0: No. And of course, a measuring jumps camera technology and laser sensors have replaced the plasticine. Certainly, at elite competitions, I'm sure at grassroots level, some of those practices still exist. But in tennis, it was the umpire, wasn't it?
1: Oh, always. Yes, you cannot be serious. You
0: yeah, well.
1: You can be now.
0: Yeah, John McEnroe is always challenging and there's plenty of, tennis players today who try to, but it's far more difficult because in today's world, instant replay and Hawkeye, they mean the end of those bad calls.
1: That's right, yeah.
0: And within seconds, you can tell whether or not that shot clipped the line or not. You can't get away with anything, can you?
1: Not anymore. I suppose it's only right. But, yeah, things have changed. Yeah.
0: I mean, players had no real recourse back then. If they disagreed with a line call, they might have, like you say, shouted at the umpire. Mm-hmm. Now, actually, they get 3 challenges per set.
1: Oh, I didn't realise that.
0: And I think it actually favours those who are perhaps less important players because they get more chance to challenge.
1: Yeah.
0: Well, another summer sport that relied on the umpires, of course, is cricket.
1: Yes, very much down to the human eye.
0: Oh, yeah.
1: Yep.
0: Yeah, but now, of course.
1: Particularly with the leg before wicket, isn't it? It's, yes, it's down to your judgment.
0: Now you've
1: where the ball pitched and where it would have landed if the pads or the bats hadn't got in the way.
0: Yeah, well, of course, now the Hawkeye ball tracking system, again here, uses multiple high-speed cameras. It tracks the ball's 3D path, and that's crucial for the leg before wicket decisions and, of course, decision reviews.
1: Yep.
0: You've got ball tracking, infrared imaging, ultra-edge stump microphones and smart stumps.
1: Oh, smart stumps. You've got those stumps that light up if the ball just clips the bales.
0: Instantaneous illumination of the stumps
1: so
0: and
1: the
0: balls.
1: The crowd can see straight away when the stumps light up. Well, no
0: Yeah, whether it's
1: no
0: the
1: doubt.
0: Wickets have been hit. and, of course, for run-outs as well, that's really important, isn't it?
1: Oh, yes.
0: Well, we're now into a new football season. And the new technology used here has been quite
1: Well, it's been very controversial, hasn't it? The VAR system, you know, where it can go upstairs for somebody who's miles and miles away looking at multiple screens at different angles to determine whether the decision is right, particularly in offsides or penalty decisions.
0: Oh, yeah. And when you see when they draw that line for offside and, you've got a knee or a kneecap almost, which is offside and that's it.
1: Yep.
0: But it seems to... It seems to suggest that 9 times out of 10, technology has proved to be extremely helpful.
1: I think it's very good, providing it doesn't take too long, because people get frustrated then, don't they?
0: Yeah.
1: And probably they show it on the screen more now, and so within the stadium, so fans can understand what's going on and maybe agree with the decision, whereas when it was first introduced, they didn't so much.
0: No. You've got goal line technology as well today.
1: There's also that. You get a sort of an alert in the referee's earpiece
0: if it crosses
1: the line. Yeah.
0: the 3D quarters of the ball are monitored, and when the entire ball crosses the goal line, like you say, the camera captures it and sends a signal to the referee's watch.
1: Okay.
0: There you are.
1: Yes, good.
0: Well, rugby too, and we watch a lot of that live, don't we?
1: Yes, we do, yeah.
0: That's been changed.
1: You always get a video referee, don't you, again, upstairs looking at things from different angles. You can communicate with the referee.
0: This camera, that camera, the other camera.
1: Let's see it from another angle, please.
0: Yeah. So we don't have to rely on a referee in many ways. That's a good job, isn't it?
1: Well, it is, yeah. Again, providing it doesn't take too long
0: and
1: upset the people in the, well, you were watching, who've paid

0: good money.
1: Well, it means fewer arguments over bad decisions and a fairer game for everyone, you know.
0: It does, but people will never agree.
1: No, they won't. Fans in the stand, of course, get to see those instant replays on the big screen, big screens. So, of course, they're always in the loop. Now, that's just a fraction of changes in some of the sports. I mean, I should imagine now in every sport, technology plays a huge part, whether it's ice hockey or netball or whatever it might be. Yeah. But and, of course, technology is having a big impact on the way participants.
0: It's hard to imagine how it used to be, really, isn't it, in many of these instances?
1: Well, it is.
0: Yeah, well, those were the days, weren't they? Thank you.

0: from Liverpool. That's the big three with, by the way, it reached number two and it was their highest chart position.
1: 22.
0: Oh, sorry.
1: I think.
0: 22.
1: I don't think it was quite it didn't reach, number two.
0: You're quite right. Thanks for corrections. Number 22 and it was their highest chart position. Their other hit was Some Other Guy that scraped into the top 40, but apart from that, they didn't trouble the charts as much as I thought they deserved. I saw them a few times. They were a great live band.
1: Good one. Well, now it's time to go downtown.

0: A 60s classic, and no doubt about that. Petula Clark, who's enjoyed one of the longest showbiz careers of anyone in my lifetime, with what is perhaps her signature song, Downtown.
1: Yes, an amazing career, hasn't she? She's still going, I think, in the 90s. Yeah. Yes. 50s flashback time now, and we take you back to that a little bit further into that era that defined popular music, I think, and laid the foundation, certainly. And this is a spot of early rock and roll. I think you'll know this one.
2: See you later.

0: Can't you just picture those teenagers jiving?
1: Oh,
0: to
1: the, yeah. Over, under, sideways, down.
0: Those skirts swirling.
1: They were absolutely brilliant. I would love to be able to dance like that.
0: Fantastic, yeah. A top 10 US hit that features in the film Rock Around the Clock. Teddy Boy's favourite, that was. See You Later, Alligator. And it earned Bill Haley and his Comets a gold disc as it sold more than a million copies way back in 1956.
1: And it used to be quite a common expression, didn't it? People would say, see you later, alligator.
0: Oh, yeah, it really caught on, yeah. Common use, yeah.
1: Well, this next one is very different. From the British charts of this week in August 1967, at number 7 was Anita Harris.

0: Anita Madeline Harris, one-time member of the Cliff Adams Singers and all-round entertainer. She appeared on TV regularly and also took lead roles in two Carry On films. Just Loving You was in the charts for 5 months in 1967. This is a lovely song, isn't it?
1: It's good, isn't it?
0: And she's got a great voice.
1: Yes, she has. Yes, I think she's probably underrated in terms of her singing. You know, she wasn't the biggest star that she possibly could have been. Anyway, Anita Harris, very good. Try to

0: Do you remember Airfix modelling kits?
1: Well, I remember them. Obviously,
0: yeah,
1: I didn't.
0: I had a few.
1: Yeah,
0: it would surprise you. I had a few of warplanes, mostly. You know, Second World War.
1: So you were quite a DIY guy then.
0: Once, that's why it would surprise you. I built a Stuka fighter and a Messerschmitt. They were the Germans, and I had a Spitfire and a Lancaster bomber. We used to reenact the Battle of Britain in my bedroom.
1: Probably looked as if it was had been hit.
0: Then when I got a bit older, my mum would say, "What are you going to do with these plastic aeroplanes, our Keith, collecting dust?"
1: So what did you do with them?
0: Well, they went in the dustbin, I suppose, because I was a teenager, wasn't I? I was interested in other things.
1: Yes, I wonder what they were.
0: Like the Beatles, we just heard from, with one of their many, many big hits, "We Can Work It Out."
1: Yeah, and this is another of their big hits, as covered by Otis Redding.

0: Well, there he goes, the greatest of all soul singers. For me, that's Otis Redding and his take, in fact, bearing no relation whatsoever to the Beatles version of the Beatles song, Day Tripper.
1: Classic B-side now. I Will Come to You is a Dusty Springfield single from 1968, slotted in as it was between two big hits, I Close My Eyes and Son of a Preacher Man. It's often forgotten because it didn't make the charts. But on the B-side is this.

0: There she is, the great Dusty Springfield and The Colour of Your Eyes. And it's the B-side of Dusty's single, I Will Come to You.
1: Meanwhile, in late summer 1965, the Shadows were riding high with, well, for a change, a song.

0: That song, Don't Make My Baby Blue, was originally a hit for American star Frankie Lane.
1: I don't remember that version.
0: No, nor me.
1: But that's 1965 cover version was by The Shadows, usually, of course, noted for their instrumental hits. And it was their last top 10 hit until 1978, when they covered Don't Cry For Me, Argentina. Well, now, who's this?

0: Well, did you remember that that was The Cymbals, who had two hits on the UK singles chart with Bye Bye Baby in 1967 and The Best Part of Breaking Up, which we've just heard, in 1968. This song, I'm sure you remember, was originally recorded by the Ronettes, and it was The Cymbals' final UK chart success.
1: Good. Right, moving on, it's time for...

0: memories.
1: We are
0: Sophie
1: and Harry.
0: You're listening to Music and Memories from that great musical decade, the 1960s.
1: Taking you back in time are Keith and Ruth Bradshaw.
0: Ruth is our gran.
1: Keith is our granddad. Enjoy!

0: Yeah, taking us into the second hour of our programme. That was a cracker, wasn't it? Yeah, you were up dancing again.
1: Oh, again. It's one of those songs that I simply cannot sit down to.
0: Yeah, I could see as it was coming, she put the microphone down, got it on her, stood on her feet, and away she went. Sorry, I nearly got that right. It was, of course, Gonna Fix You Good from Little Anthony and the Imperials.
1: And before that, we heard Del Shannon with one of his many hits, Two Silhouettes.

0: iconic 60s music memory from Roy Orbison, Only the Lonely, his first really big success. This one's probably my favourite Roy Orbison song.
1: I was going to say that it's absolutely fabulous. I just love that record. It's great, and it takes you right back.
0: I'm sure you bought it.
1: I did, and I played it to bits. Yeah, and it's a bit sloppy, really, but, you know, you'd think it wasn't my scene, but it was, and still is. And another top 10 hit from the August charts of the 1960s now, and this time it's from 1962. It's Billy Fury.

0: a hit song taken from the film Play It Cool, in which Billy Fiore plays the lead role as Billy Universe. That was Billy there singing Once Upon a Dream. And the film also featured Helen Shapiro, Bobby V, Shane Fenton and Jimmy Crawford.
1: Yes, I remember seeing that. Yeah, it's good. But the New York Times scornfully dismissed Billy Universe, that's Billy Fiore, playing in the role, as a Cockney imitation of Elvis Presley.
0: Oh, dear.
1: Yeah, no, I think the good people of Liverpool might have something to say about
0: that. And lots of other people as well.
1: Too true.

0: From 1964 on the Tamla Motown label, it's another dancing record. It was the Marvelettes this time, and You're My Remedy. Well, now it's time for
1: Ruth Bradshaw's Album of the Week.
2: Well, my choice this week is an album by Manfred Mann, the English-based rock band formed in London in 1962. They were named after their keyboardist, Manfred Mann, and they had two lead vocalists. Do you know who they were, Kim?
0: Well, they started out with Paul Jones, didn't they?
2: Yeah.
0: And when he went to go solo, Mike Darbo took over.
2: That's right. Paul Jones from 62 to 66 and Mike Darbo from 66 to 69. And what about other various members?
0: I can remember Mike Hogg and Mike Vickers. Mm-hmm. Was it McGuinness?
2: Tom McGuinness. Yeah, yeah. He went to form McGuinness Flint, didn't he?
0: He did, yes.
2: Dave Richmond, Jack Bruce.
0: All right. Yes,
2: Lynn
0: of course.
2: Dobson. Mm-hmm. Henry Lowther and Klaus Voormann.
0: Oh, the German bassist. Yes, yeah. I remember him.
2: And they were, of course, prominent in the swinging London scene of the 1960s and regularly appeared in the UK singles chart. Their breakthrough hit?
0: It was the theme to Ready, Steady, Go, wasn't it? The playing theme, 5, 4, 3, 2, 1, the countdown. The weekend starts here.
2: Yeah, 1964. And they achieved a UK and US number one hit with Do Or Diddy. And two further UK number one singles. Remember those?
0: Well, I think Pretty Flamingo was one.
2: Yeah, 66.
0: And the other was
2: Mighty Quinn.
0: Okay.
2: 68. The album is entitled Man Made. Man, M-A-N-N. Man Made. And it's their second British and fourth American studio album, released in October 65 on His Master's Voice in the UK and November 1965 on Ascot Records in the US. They were very big during the British invasion, weren't they?
0: They were, yes. Good.
2: And it was the group's final recording project, with original members Mike Vickers and Paul Jones, as well as their last to be recorded at Abbey Road Studios in London, before switching to Fontana Records. My first choice?
3: You.

0: Oh, that's a brilliant Paul Jones there singing a song written by Eddie Arnold and Cindy Walker in 1955, a song entitled You Don't Know Me. And it was actually first recorded by Eddie Arnold that year and released as a single in 1956. But of course, the best-selling version of that song was by who?
1: Not by me, but
0: no.
1: Ray Charles.
0: Yeah, yeah, of course. Who took it to number two on the Billboard Hot 100 chart in 1962. And it's such a great song that it's been performed or recorded by hundreds of artists, including Elvis and Bob Dylan and Willie Nelson, just to name a few. Now, my second choice.

0: Since I Don't Have You. Well, it was first a 1958 hit single for the doo-wop group The Skyliners. Have you ever played anything by them?
1: I know the name. I can't remember, possibly.
0: Yeah, well, it's been covered many, many times. American hard rock band Guns N' Roses also had some success in 1994 with their version of the song, which reached the top 10 on the UK singles chart. Do you remember that?
1: I don't.
0: No. Well, that was my album of the week, Man Made by Manfred Mann.

0: Well, who was that? I didn't hear you ask. It was Elvis Presley.
1: No mistaking.
0: Elvis Presley, of course, and his number one hit from late 61. Marie's the name, that's in brackets, his latest flame.
1: Now, as he's left the building, let's have some more Tamla Motown with Marvin and Tammy.

0: A great Tamla Motown track, Your Precious Love, sung by Marvin Gaye and Tammy Terrell, is written by that great duo Ashford and Simpson and features backing from the Funk Brothers and the Detroit Symphony Orchestra. Wonderful.
1: Wonderful. Well, it's They Had It Covered now, and this week's featured song there is... Here we play the original of a song which others have covered, and usually, though not always, enjoyed more success with. It was certainly the case with this. They had it covered.

They had it covered. This week's featured song there is Needles and Pins, the original version from American singer Jackie DeShannon. It's a much covered song, probably the best known version, certainly in the UK, is the big hit by The Searchers,

0: Fully 1 minute and 47 seconds, but it was a second number one for Adam Faith. Poor me. Well, poor me, but hopefully not poor you, as it's time for... The Spot
1: Spot. Here we invite you to spot the artist or band on the next track. It's a single release from 1964. I think you'll know the song, but who's singing here on tonight's...
0: Or this week's, or whenever...

0: Well, that's our little teaser, just for fun, of course. Remember, it's
1: The Spot Spot.
0: And the song is called Little Darling.
2: And this week, the song was a big hit for American doo-wop group The Diamonds in 1957, but the version we played there was a cover, a third single, and a non-charting release by a Manchester group, Wayne Fontana and the Mindbenders.

0: Simon and Garfunkel with another Paul Simon composition, Mrs. Robinson. It's a single taken from that great album Bookends, and of course also included in the film The Graduate.
1: Yes, great stuff. You know, with this heat we've had this summer, we've had with all the drought and everything, it must be a really worrying time for anyone who's dumped a body in a reservoir. Don't you think?
0: Well, I've never really thought of that, but, you know,
1: it's just a thought.
0: You have a point.
1: It's not a very nice thought, but it's a thought. Let's have a listen to this week's One Hit Wonder. I wonder if you remember this one. It was a very popular live R&B jazz group, particularly on the student circuit, I think, but they only had one hit. This is it.

0: a one-hit wonder for this week. Could you name the band? It was Zoot Money's Big Roll Band, and they were led by George Bruno Zoot Money on Hammond organ and lead vocals. Big time operator. It made number 25 in 1966.
1: And around that time, Zoot had been offered the chance to replace Alan Price on keyboards in The Animals, but he preferred to remain as a vocalist in his own band. Well, next, Bobby V.

0: from the prolific hit writers Jerry Goffin and Carol King. That was Bobby V and his third UK top 10 hit, How Many Tears?
1: How Many Tears? I don't know. Well, I think that right now we ought to have a couple of 60s music memories back to back. And these are both from America, starting with the Drifters.

0: Well, two tracks together. First, we heard The Drifters with their big hit Save the Last Dance for Me. Then we hit the road. Hit the road, Jack, indeed, from Ray Charles.
1: Yes, and before we think about hitting the road, looking at the clock, time's marching on, let's hear a bit more from the Motor City.

0: Well, it's Good News Week. Well, let's hope so. That's Edge Hoppers Anonymous.
1: And unlike Bruce Chanel before, we can't keep on any longer. Our tours of 60s music memories is up. That's it. As ever, we've loved playing our music for you. Thanks so much for being with us. Until the next time, I'm Ruth Bradshaw. Goodbye.
0: And I'm Keith Bradshaw. I agree with everything she just said.
1: Oh, it makes a change.
0: Anyway, don't switch off. Listen up for more great sounds coming your way. We'll catch you next week. I need to have some words. Anyway, so once more from Ruth.
1: Bye-bye.
0: And from me. Goodbye.

0: The Music Lounge with Alan Wilkinson.
1: Hello, you beautiful people. How are you? Another week, another Music Lounge. That was obviously the Human League and Mirrorman in the period after my mate Russ left them. He left the Human League, they became famous. I have another good friend called Pete who left the Thompson Twins and they became famous. Pattern forming? I really don't think so. I think it was just bad luck that Russ left and Pete left when they did. But yeah, Russ was in the Human League with Phil Oakey, took him on as a youngster, 16, 17 year old. He had a good, he made Top of the Pops two or three times with them. But when he left, he became all of a sudden famous with Alan and the other guy that joined up. So anyway, another week, another Music Lounge. We're taking you to the decade for the next 2 hours, 60s, 70s, 80s. A lot of new songs that I haven't played before because I've just added them. Some of these songs I'm playing today, this week, is shameful because I've not had them on my players, but I've got them now. So let's take you back to the magical music that was the 60s with these three. Then we'll talk further.

There you go. If I was to mention Port Vale Football Club and Crystal Palace Football Club, if anybody is from a football fan listening, you know exactly what I mean with Glad All Over, Dave Clark 5. That's the song they actually play if and when they score a goal. If you're a football fan, you'll know. If you're a Port Vale fan, that's for you. If you're a Palace fan, that's especially for you as well. But they do play that when they score a goal. Mamas of the Poppers, a legendary Mama Cass, were a voice that lady had, sadly taken far too soon. Monday, if it's Monday where you are, happy Monday. And the Four Tops, I Can't Help Myself, but play music for about 2 hours. Right, coming up in the first hour, we always have a plan, don't we? If you're a new listener, this is how we do it. We always have a plan A for the first hour and a plan A for the second hour. Sometimes works, it sometimes doesn't. The plan A is Robert Palmer and UB40 up next. C&C Music Factory, Neil Diamond, Jamiroquai, Paul Young, the brand new heavies, the Lady Blackbird. And I've got some little new stuff just nudged in between the Ravine, Linnae, Matt Bianco. And brand new songs to finish out with. Lulu has got a new single out, and Arix Warren. I'm not saying that these songs will make number one, but they are new singles, and that's exactly what we do. So, next up, Robert Palmer.

There you go, just mixing it up with Robert Palmer, UB40, I'll Be Your Baby Tonight. I just sneaked a little dance track in the middle. Seeing you, Music Factory, gonna make you swear, everybody dance now. If you got up and dance to that one, thank you very much for doing that. And Neil Diamond finishing off with Song Sung Real. Before going much further, I just want to share this with you. A very big happy birthday to Samantha, a good mate of mine for years and years and years. And she invited her 60th birthday party. Very good of her. Had a cracking night. I mean, free beer out, free Budweiser, it did help, but we had a lovely night. And on the entertainment was an Elvis tribute. Now, I'm going to admit, before you think, you know, yeah, the lad was just 20 years old. And to be as accomplished as he was as an Elvis tribute for a young lad, he's obviously worked so, so hard to get to that standard. Is he the best Elvis tribute I've ever seen? No. I was honest with him after the show. Is he the best? No.

came on dressed as Elvis, he sang Elvis songs, came with the guitar. And just want to say, for a young lad of 21 year old, to be as accomplished as that as he was of Elvis, fair respect to the lad. You know, I'm not a big tribute lover because I grew up with the original artists. Just want to share that with you. A cracking young man, did a cracking job. So, just got that out and thought I'd say that. Brand new Heavies, Midnight at the Oasis, Paul Love, Paul Young, Love of the Common People, after Cosmic Girl from Jamiroquai. Thank you for letting me share that with you.

Jamiroquai, as you realise, Cosmic Girl, Paul Young, Love of the Common People, and the brand new heavies, Midnight at the Oasis. Nice, easy listening for those three. Right, while we're on the subject, I always go once in a while, don't I? Anyway, I'll put my teeth back in. That's better. Right, while we're on the subject of birthdays, I want to thank everybody that's messaged me and sent birthday wishes over the last few days. I am now officially in my seventh decade. I'm 70 years old. It's scary. It really is. I got to 60 and I thought, you know, life's still for living. Got to 70 and life is still for living. Believe me, I'm going to be sat here for a long time. As long as you'll have me, I'll keep chucking music at you. But being 70 is a little bit scary, but it's nothing to worry about. If you've not got to 70 yet, folks, don't worry. It's nothing to feel too bad about. It's scary, but it's still good. You're as old as you feel. Right, a Lady Blackbird, Feel It Coming. I felt 70 coming. Matt Bianco, Half a Minute, and a brand new one from Ravine Lynette in the middle course Saturday night. Then I'm going to finish the hour with Lulu, I'm In Love Again. That's her new single. And a brand new one from Aralix Warren called Rescuer. So that's the plan. Let's put that plan in place, shall we? Here we go, Lady Blackbird, and Feel It Coming.

There's some nice, easy listening going on this week, isn't there? Ravine Lenay, a brand new song, Saturday Night. Lady Blackbird, Feel It Coming. And Matt Bianco, Half a Minute. Right, the plan for the second hour. Opening up with Nico and Vince. Am I wrong? No, I'm hoping I'm going to be right. Your 73 is with Andy Gibb, Special AKE and Smokey. I'll meet you at midnight. And I've also got Carly Minogue with Years and Years. Got the Beatles from Ellen Rigg before you. Silk Sonic and Bruno Mars and Anderson .Paak. Avicii versus Nicky Romero. Brian McFadden with Irish Sun. The Pussycat Dolls. Dagny, brand new song from Dagny Backstreet Boys. Let's have a look for you. And I'm going to finish with, I've got London Beat, and I'm going to finish with Chic and Everybody Dance. That's the plan for the second hour. Let's see if it works, shall we? But for now, I'm going to leave you for the first hour with Lulu. Lulu fans, I think you'll like this one. And Alex Warren. See you soon.

And as promised, Lulu, I'm in love again, Alex Warren, Rescuer, and the second half starts with Nico and Vins. No idea who they are, but I do like that song, first time I've heard that. Am I wrong? Am I right? I'm quite right, that's what I said. Right, triple 70s time, Andy Gibb, Special AKA and Smokey. Just tried to mix it up a little bit for you again this week, and hope the variety meets with your approval. So starting with the fourth Gibb brother at... his career ended far too soon. Had four massive hits. Was one of the first to have three consecutive hits. Number ones in America when he brought first three singles out. So this is, of course, Andy Gibb. Which one is it? I just want to be your everything.

Living Next Door to Alice, lots more hits. That one was I'll Meet You at Midnight, Smokey, Alan Barton and Company, Special aka Gangsters, and Andy Gibb, whose career was taken far too soon. Four massive hits, and then sadly that was it. Right, we're into the second hour. Before we go any further, I hope you are all good at this end. Absolutely splendid. I've had a great week, so I'm okay, I'm splendid, I'm relaxed and chilled and 70. I'll mention it again. So the same at your end. The weather at my end is a lot cooler than it has been. No fan on tonight. That's a blessing. It really has been, as you know, red hot. I've seen no rain for about 8 weeks where I am. If you're getting any rain and you're sorted with that one, then fair play to you. If you're all good at your end, that's all I need to hear. So, Silk, Sonic, Bruno Mars, Anderson .Paak, Kylie Minogue and Years and Years of Second to Midnight. Stuck in the Middle is a little song from a place I went last week.

Oh, that one's chilled with a nice cup of coffee. I've got one at the side of me with a nice biscuit. So Silk Sonic, Bruno Mars, Anderson .Paak. Beatles, that was 4 weeks, number one in 1966. Double A-side, Eleanor Rigby and Yellow Submarines. I play that because I've just come back, you know, I've just come back from Liverpool. Thought I'll do my final talk about my 70th birthday. I know, I'll stop when I'm at it now. And Kylie Minogue in Years and Years. So the third one, Silk Sonic, is nice to chill out to. This coffee's very nice, actually. Right, Avicii versus Nicky Romero. I Could Be the One. Brian McFadden with Irish Sun. The Pussycat Dolls with Busta Rhymes. Don't You Wish Your Girlfriend Was Just Like Me. First up,

And don't forget, you can get requests on the Music Lounge. Anything you want, birthdays. If you have an addition to the family, weddings, divorces, anything you want to celebrate, drop me a message. You have not had a request for a longish song for a few weeks. Anybody fancies one playing, let me know. You can find me on Facebook. It's Alan Wilkinson on Facebook, and the Music Lounge is there as well. You can message me privately. It's available for you to message me. Anything at all, birthdays, prom nights, result, exam results, anything at all. You want a celebration or just a shout out, give me a shout and I will sort that out for you. It's Facebook, Alan Wilkinson, Messenger, or the Music Lounge as well. Feel free to get in touch. Right, brand new songs from Dagny and Rain and probably Jessie Ware, depending on time. So first up is Dagny.

Brand new from Dagny, called Rain. Backstreet Boys, everybody's backstreet back. And London Beat, I've been thinking about you. Right, I'm going to play you a new song from Jesse Ware called Sauna. And depending on time allowed, it's either Shed 7, brand new song, or Aha to finish off this week's show. Let's play Jesse first, shall we?

And that brought you bang up to date, Jesse Ware and Sona. That's it from me this week. Thank you very much to Diana for producing the show yet again. Thank you so, so much. Thank you for your company. If you spent 10 minutes or 2 hours with me, I do appreciate it. So can we do it again next week? Certainly hope so. Until then, have a great week. Be safe, be careful, take care. Good day, good night, God bless. I'm going to leave you with this one. Ta-ra from me.

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1: 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White Horse. The Danish band. Laid Back.

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It's performed by Tim Stall and John Gilbert.

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Yes! 1984 was the year for breakdancing.

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Co-written, co-produced by Ian Levine and Pietra French.

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But you can believe it's gonna take the rest of my life to keep you.

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I've got a classic love song show for you this time. Hopefully you'll be able to listen to the show with your loved one, either together or virtually. And let the music bring you together. Let's start it all off with Mr. Harry Nilsson and Without You.

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And don't give up.

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Here's Phyllis Nelson, A Move Closer.

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